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1: Good evening. I'm Hannah Michaels. Swift Current Municipal RCMP have charged a 23-year-old Swift Current man with two counts of sexual assault involving teenage girls. Anakin Edwards is also being charged with one count of invitation to sexual touching. RCMP began their investigation after two reports of sexual assault involving teenage girls arrived in September. Edwards has been remanded into custody until his next court appearance on October 5th in Swift Current Provincial Court. The investigation remains ongoing, with police looking into whether there may be additional victims. RCMP say Edwards is believed to be known to younger people and frequents locations popular with teenagers. Police say that he also uses Snapchat to communicate with teenage girls. Anyone who believes they or someone they know may be a victim is asked to contact Swift Current Municipal RCMP at 306-778-4870 or 306-310-RCMP. Swift Current paramedic Dwayne Doan has been recognized for more than 30 years of service in emergency medical services. Doan, who works with Hutch Ambulance Service, received the Governor General of Canada Emergency Medical Services Exemplary Services Medal First Bar. He says the recognition was meaningful.
2: Makes you feel good that you can kind of get some recognition that comes along with the job.
1: Doan also works as a preceptor with SAS Polytech, training the next generation of EMTs. Silver Wings Access Van Inc., or simply Suave, is feeling the love as donations were made at the final Tail Light Tuesday of the year. The Rogue Cruisers hosted Suave for the month, where they brought in more than $6,000 in donations, leading to the president, Tracy Schlamp, expressing her gratitude.
3: Oh my gosh, well, we have to say a big, humongous thank you to the Rogue Cruisers, of course, for highlighting Suave to be the September charity of choice for all the Tail Light Tuesdays. That was just so very generous of them, and we appreciate that.
1: The Rogue Cruisers made a donation of their own, totaling $500 for Suave. A temporary disruption to emergency services is affecting Leader and area today. The Leader and District Integrated Healthcare Facility is closed from 7 a.m. until 7 p.m. Ambulance services have been notified and will be taking patients to the nearest available facility if needed. Emergency care is also available at facilities in Swift Current, Kindersley, and Maple Creek. Up-to-date information is available through the Saskatchewan Health Authority. Grasslands National Park summer season is coming to a close. Both the East and West Blocks will be closing their campgrounds for visitor centers on October 12th. That includes Rock Creek Campground in the East Block and the Visitor Center in Valmarie. Anyone planning to backcountry camp after October 12th is asked to contact the park ahead of time and check for important bulletins, including fire bans. The Badlands Parkway will remain open until October 31st. Phosphate is one of the products causing the greatest concern in fertilizer markets. Desmond Sobol, Deputy Chief Economist with Farm Credit Canada, says phosphate fundamentals remain tight heading into the 2027 crop year.
4: Phosphate fundamentals remain relatively tight as we look forward towards the 2027 crop. Production costs remain elevated as several key inputs, including sulfur, ammonia, and natural gas, continue to trade at relatively high levels. These costs have pressured margins, and in some cases have actually led to reduced production. So, and as with nitrogen, phosphate faces some of those similar supply constraints, so disruptions could actually cause further price increases or tightening of supplies.
1: The FCC expects phosphate values to continue climbing over the coming months, making it one of the key fertilizer markets producers will need to monitor as they make plans for next year's crop. And is a $15.70 an hour minimum wage enough in 2026? We pose that question in the latest poll on Swift Current Online.
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5: I'm Colin Powers with a look at sports. The Swift Current Broncos are preparing for their first game of a six-game BC road swing tonight in Victoria. The Broncos are 2-1 to start the season and are coming off a 6-2 loss to the Regina Pats on Sunday. New Broncos forward Jacob Beaulieu says the team can't let the lengthy road trip change its approach.
6: It's always different for sure. It's 2 weeks on the road, so I think we just got to go on the road trip with the same mindset as we would at the home and take that as six more games on the road and go one game at a time.
5: Swift Current meets the 2-0 Royals tonight at 8:05 local time with the game live on Redhead Equipment KSIH Broncos Hockey on Country 94.1. Other WHL action tonight is Regina visiting Edmonton, Prince Albert traveling to Lethbridge, and Saskatoon hosting Red Deer. There are five games in the SJHL tonight too, with Warman hosting Melfort, Weyburn welcoming Nipawin, Estevan hosting Flin Flon, Humboldt entertaining Melville, and Kindersley hosting the Battlefords. The Winnipeg Jets are the only Canadian team in NHL action tonight as they open

0: their season at home against Boston. The Swift Current Innovation Federal Credit Union Wildcats begin their Saskatchewan Female U18 AAA Hockey League season this weekend, hosting the Prince Albert Bears for a pair of games. The Wildcats are coming off their first league final appearance in a decade last season. Third-year defenseman Reese Campen says the team is ready to finally get the regular season underway.
1: I feel like every year it's kind of exciting before your home opener, waiting for all your school friends and stuff to come, like preparing for it all year. We've had a couple like preseason things and tournaments, so I think we're ready. We have a super good group, so I'm excited for the season.
0: The teams meet Saturday night and Sunday afternoon with Sunday's game live on Country 94.1's Local Sports Live. Our pregame starts at 1 o'clock. Meanwhile, the home hardware Legionnaires head to Estevan for a pair of games this weekend. And in the CFL, the Saskatchewan Roughriders host the Calgary Stampeders in Week 18 action. A win for the Riders would snap a two-game losing skid and clinch a playoff spot. Kickoff from Mosaic Stadium is at 7:30. Have a story tip or score to share? 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
3: For tonight, getting cloudy with a good chance of seeing some showers and a low of +3. Tomorrow, getting clear in the morning for a high of 16 later on. Sunday, Monday, and Tuesday are all looking like sunny skies with highs of 21, 25, and 22. For local news, weather, and sports at any time, download your Swift Current Online app.
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1: Well, good evening. It's Chris Martins down here at the Pumpkin Spice Handmade Market with our friends from the Lyric Theater. 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Again, visit us down here at the Pumpkin Spice Handmade Market. 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They've got great concept designs for you to come and look at while you're down here. And if you come and see me and mention you heard me talk about it on the air, I will give you a $25 gift certificate to the Pumpkin Spice Handmade Market. That's right, 25 free bucks. All you got to do, come down, tell me that you heard it here on Country 94.1, 1490 Magic 97, or CKSW 570. 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
3: For tonight, getting cloudy with a good chance of seeing some showers and a low of plus 3. Tomorrow, getting clear in the morning for a high of 16 later on. Sunday, Monday, and Tuesday are all looking like sunny skies with highs of 21, 25, and 22. For local news, weather, and sports at any time, download your Swift Current Online app.
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1: For tonight, a small chance of seeing some rain as we dip down to a low of +3 with things clearing up by morning tomorrow with a high of 16 for the day. And then Sunday, Monday, and Tuesday are looking like 21, 25, and 22 and sunshine right through. For local news, weather, and sports, download your Swift Current online app.
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2: Well, good evening. It is Chris Martins. We are having some fun down here at the Pumpkin Spice Handmade Market, along with our friends at the Lyric Theater. 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So please come see us. Get yourself a ticket. The pot, I mean, I think we've got to be close to 14,000 at this point. It continues to climb. People are coming in here like crazy, which is great because that's what we want, because the more money goes to the Lyric and the more money that could potentially go in your pocket if you have a ticket. Now, you got to get them. 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And while you're down here, of course, as mentioned, it is the Pumpkin Spice Handmade Market. So come on down. 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
2: Good evening. It is Chris Martins with you, and we are hanging out at the Pumpkin Spice Handmade Market. We have had a time so far here today. 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They are looking at doing some upgrading to the facade and the front of the Lyric Theater, and they've got concept designs down here for you to have a look at. 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The jackpot currently rolling. We're going to be in between $13,000 and $14,000 right now. And come check out some of the great vendors that are here as well. 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The Gourmet Fudge Factory is down here, and it is the Sippin' Shop, so until 9 p.m., come down, have yourself a beverage, and enjoy some great shopping at the Pumpkin Spice Handmade Market. 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
1: Good evening, I'm Hayden Michaels. A Swift Current man is facing three charges following an RCMP investigation into reports involving teenage girls. 23-year-old Anakin Edwards is being charged with two counts of sexual assault and one count of invitation to sexual touching. Police began investigating two reports back in September. Edwards is now in custody and is scheduled to appear in Swift Current Provincial Court on October 5th. RCMP say investigators are also examining whether there could be additional victims. Police say Edwards is believed to be known to younger people, frequenting places popular with teenagers and using Snapchat to communicate with teenage girls. Anyone who believes they may be a victim or knows someone who may be a victim is asked to please contact Swift Current Municipal RCMP at 306-778-4870 or 306-310-RCMP. A local paramedic has been recognized for more than three decades of service. Swift Current's Dwayne Doan received the Governor General of Canada Emergency Medical Services Exemplary Service Medal with a first bar. Doan says that he got into EMS after an opportunity to take a training course was at Shaunavon.
2: I started back in 1994 and always loved just helping people and had the opportunity to get into the course.
1: Doan currently works with Hutch Ambulance in Swift Current. The Living Sky Casino representing SIGA was able to make a huge donation following their barbecue at the Big One. Tracy Schlamm, president of the Silver Wings Access Fan Inc., was blown away by the donation.
3: SIGA, thank you so much for supporting and donating the proceeds of the hot dog meal at the Big One Car Show. And that was to Silver Wings. And they shared with us, my goodness, $4,749.
1: Suave ended up with over $6,000 from their run at Tail Light Tuesday throughout September. Residents of Leader and area are being advised of a temporary disruption to emergency services today. The Leader and District Integrated Healthcare Facility will be closed from 7 a.m. until 7 p.m. Ambulance services have been notified and will reroute patients to the nearest available facility in an emergency. Other regional options include the Cypress Regional Hospital in Swift Current, the Kindersley Integrated Health Facility, and the Southwest Integrated Health Facility in Maple Creek. Grasslands National Park is preparing to wrap up its summer season. Campgrounds and visitor centers in both the East and West blocks will be closing down on October 12th, including Rock Creek Campground and the Visitor Center in Valmarie. Visitors planning to camp before the closure are being advised to bring their own water, as potable water will no longer be available. The Badlands Parkway will remain open to vehicles until October 31st. Some interesting news from south of the border, as the Trump administration says an announcement aimed at addressing high diesel prices could be coming soon. Speaking at the World Dairy Expo in Madison, Wisconsin on Wednesday, Agriculture Secretary Brooke Rowland said the administration recognizes the financial pressure diesel costs are placing on farmers and rural businesses.
4: I don't want to jump ahead of the president, but there will be an announcement very soon on this specific issue. In the meantime, a lot of states, I would really encourage Wisconsin and others to join, Alabama, Texas, Oklahoma, Nebraska, Louisiana, who have already taken steps to provide some relief on diesel prices.
1: Diesel prices are almost double what they were a year ago. Rowland's referencing an increased domestic energy production and expanded biofuel as use as part of their long-term strategy. And this weekend's poll is up on Swift Current Online, asking if you think the recent increase to minimum wage was enough. Make sure to give your answer before the poll closes.
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1: For tonight, a small chance of seeing some rain as we dip down to a low of +3, with things clearing up by morning tomorrow with a high of 16 for the day. And then Sunday, Monday, and Tuesday are looking like 21, 25, and 22, and sunshine right through.

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2: For tonight, getting cloudy with a good chance of seeing some showers and a low of plus 3. Tomorrow, getting clear in the morning for a high of 16 later on. Sunday, Monday, and Tuesday are all looking like sunny skies with highs of 21, 25, and 22. For local news, weather, and sports at any time, download your Swift Current online app.
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4: Good evening. It is Chris hanging out down here at the Pumpkin Spice Handmade Market. We're having fun with our friends from the Lyric Theater. It is 50-50 for change right now. And we've seen folks coming through, and they have been buying tickets like crazy. It's been a fun day so far. We got to be pushing close to $14,000 right now, which is always fun. Oh, hey, it's radio alum Sean Fennell. How you doing, Sean?
5: Oh, my God, it's Chris Martin.
4: Yeah, that's me. Come on down to the Lyric. 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They're looking to upgrade their facade as well, too, and are looking for your opinion to kind of give a little thought. 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They are from Manitoba, and they have freeze-dried ice cream. I didn't know that existed, but I'm telling you, it is fantastic. Come see it. It is amongst many other spots down here at the Pumpkin Spice Handmade Market, along with the Lyric Theater for 50-50 for change.

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3: For tonight, a small chance of seeing some rain as we dip down to a low of plus 3 with things clearing up by morning tomorrow with a high of 16 for the day. And then Sunday, Monday, and Tuesday are looking like 21, 25, and 22 and sunshine right through. For local news, weather, and sports, download your Swift Current online app.
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2: For tonight, a small chance of seeing some rain as we dip down to a low of +3 with things clearing up by morning tomorrow with a high of 16 for the day. And then Sunday, Monday, and Tuesday are looking like 21, 25, and 22 and sunshine right through. For local news, weather, and sports, download your Swift Current online app.
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4: Good evening. It's Chris Martins down here at the Pumpkin Spice Handmade Market. We are having fun tonight. Having some wonderful conversations, too, with friends that are coming in to purchase tickets for the 50-50 for Change Restore the Roar Capital campaign with our friends at the Lyric Theater. Man, does that Lyric Theater ever mean a lot to a lot of people. We've got a lot of people that have come in, talked about having experienced 10 cents movies that they came and got a chance to watch down at the Lyric Theater. Seeing shows for the first time at the Lyric Theater, you really get a sense and a feel that the Lyric is bigger than just the name. It's an integral part of the community, and the Lyric Theater Board is looking to do a little upgrade to the front and the facade of it with this capital campaign called Restore the Roar. So tickets are one for $20, four for $50, 10 for $100, and you can come and pick yours up and be part of what is currently growing and is either beyond a $14,000 grand prize so far. A max of $40,000 is what we're pushing for. October the 9th is the final draw date. So come see us down at the Sippin' Shop at the Pumpkin Spice Handmade Market and get your tickets for 50-50 for Change in support of the Lyric Theater.

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1: Good evening. It is Chris Martins down here at the Pumpkin Spice Handmade Market. And we are having fun along with our friends at the Lyric Theater. You'll be able to find us if you're checking out all the different vendors as we continue to roll with 50-50 for change in support of the Lyric Theater. We are closing in on just over $14,000 for the jackpot, heading for a total of $40,000, and you can be a part of that. One ticket for $20, four for $50, or 10 for $100. You can come and pick yours up down here. All 3 days, we'll be here at the Pumpkin Spice Handmade Market, so come see us in our booth along with the Lyric Theater and make your purchases to help support the Lyric's Restore the Roar Capital campaign. Now, I've had a chance to walk around and check out some of the vendors, one of those being the Spice Cabinet. They are based out of Okotoks. They're down

Here with Gourmet Hot Chocolate, and they we were talking to him a little bit. The Pumpkin Patch Brew, it just launched today, and I don't think you could find a pumpkin that feels safe around the Pumpkin Patch Brew. It has gone over extremely well. I tried myself the Belgian Dutch, and I can tell you, that's a tasty hot chocolate. So one of the many vendors down here at the Pumpkin Spice Handmade Market. 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
2: Good evening. I'm Hita Michaels. Swift Current Municipal RCMP have charged a 23-year-old Swift Current man with two counts of sexual assault involving teenage girls. Anakin Edwards is also being charged with one count of invitation to sexual touching. RCMP began their investigation after two reports of sexual assault involving teenage girls arrived in September. Edwards has been remanded into custody until his next court appearance on October 5th in Swift Current Provincial Court. The investigation remains ongoing, with police looking into whether there may be additional victims. RCMP say Edwards is believed to be known to younger people and frequents locations popular with teenagers. Police say that he also uses Snapchat to communicate with teenage girls. Anyone who believes they or someone they know may be a victim is asked to contact Swift Current Municipal RCMP at 306-778-4870 or 306-310-RCMP. Swift Current paramedic Dwayne Doan has been recognized for more than 30 years of service in emergency medical services. Doan, who works with Hutch Ambulance Service, received the Governor General of Canada Emergency Medical Services Exemplary Services Medal First Bar. He says the recognition was meaningful.
3: Makes you feel good that you can kind of get some recognition that comes along with the job.
2: Doan also works as a preceptor with SAS Polytech, training the next generation of EMTs. Silver Wings Axis Van Inc., or simply Suave, is feeling the love as donations were made at the final Tail Light Tuesday of the year. The Rogue Cruisers hosted Suave for the month, where they brought in more than $6,000 in donations, leading to the

0: President Tracy Schlamp expressing her gratitude.
1: Oh my gosh, well, we have to say a big, humongous thank you to the Rogue Cruisers, of course, for highlighting Suavi to be the September charity of choice for all the Tail Light Tuesdays. That was just so very generous of them, and we appreciate that.
0: The Rogue Cruisers made a donation of their own, totaling $500 for Suavi. A temporary disruption to emergency services is affecting Leader and area today. The Leader and District Integrated Healthcare Facility is closed from 7 a.m. until 7 p.m. Ambulance services have been notified and will be taking patients to the nearest available facility if needed. Emergency care is also available at facilities in Swift Current, Kindersley, and Maple Creek. Up-to-date information is available through the

0: 12th. That includes Rock Creek Campground in the East Block and the Visitor Center in Valmarine. Anyone planning to backcountry camp after October 12th is asked to contact the park ahead of time and check for important bulletins, including fire bans. The Badlands Parkway will remain open until October 31st. Phosphate is one of the products causing the greatest concern in fertilizer markets. Desmond Sobol, Deputy Chief Economist with Farm Credit Canada, says phosphate fundamentals remain tight heading into the 2027 crop year.
1: Phosphate fundamentals remain relatively tight as we look forward towards the 2027 crop. Production costs remain elevated as several key inputs, including sulfur, ammonia, and natural gas, continue to trade at relatively high levels. These costs have pressured margins, and in some cases have actually led to reduced production. So, and as with nitrogen, phosphate faces some of those similar supply constraints, so disruptions could actually cause further price increases or tightening of supplies.
0: The FCC expects phosphate values to continue climbing over the coming months, making it one of the key fertilizer markets producers will need to monitor as they make plans for next year's crop. And is a $15.70 an hour minimum wage enough in 2026? We pose that question in the latest poll on Swift Current Online.
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0: For tonight, getting cloudy with a good chance of seeing some showers and a low of plus 3. Tomorrow, getting clear in the morning for a high of 16 later on. Sunday, Monday, and Tuesday are all looking like sunny skies with highs of 21, 25, and 22. For local news, weather, and sports at any time, download your Swift Current online app.
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0: Hello and good evening. It is Chris Martins down here at the Pumpkin Spice Handmade Market. Sip and shop tonight, running through until 9 o'clock. If you haven't come down yet, it's just as busy now as it was when the doors opened at 5. 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And that jackpot's got to be so far just about over $14,000, and it continues to grow. It's been wonderful to see. We encourage you to come down. One ticket for $20, four for $50, 10 for $100. You get great deals the more you get, and of course, it helps that pot grow, which half goes to the Lyric, half goes to whomever the big winner is. 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They're from Lunsdon, one of the vendors down here. 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It is a chef's kiss of flavor and heat all at the same time. 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
5: For tonight, a small chance of seeing some rain as we dip down to a low of +3 with things clearing up by morning tomorrow with a high of 16 for the day. And then Sunday, Monday, and Tuesday are looking like 21, 25, and 22 and sunshine right through. For local news, weather, and sports, download your Swift Current Online app.
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3: Good evening, it is Chris Martins down here with the Pumpkin Spice Handmade Market with our friends from the Lyric Theater, our partners for 50-50 for Change, as we work along with them with the Restore the Roar capital campaign. And we're here with Bob, one of the board members from the Lyric Theater. And Bob, why is it so important to work on that kind of the face of the Lyric Theater to restore it?
4: Thanks, Chris. First, I'd like to thank Golden West Radio for the tremendous support in this campaign. It's been brilliant so far. We're well on the way to having a really successful time. To restore the front of that theater, we want to take it back to the magic of the glory days of the theater when it was the Vaudeville Theater, just to restore that look, to have the brilliance, the magic of the theater. And secondly, we really want to get the front entryways more accessible for people. And anyone with a handicap or whatever that needs to get in those doors, through those doors. And we want to make it a right, good experience for everybody. We're well on the way. This trade show is brilliant. It's an amazing time down here, and we certainly invite everyone to come down.
3: Absolutely, Bob. We encourage you to come on down and have some fun with us down here. We're here all 3 days of the Pumpkin Spice Handmade Market, and you can be a part of getting 50-50 for Change tickets as well, and be a part of a jackpot that so far is eclipsing $14,000.
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1: Good evening. It is Chris Martins down here at the Pumpkin Spice Handmade Market as we're getting set to close out shop on the Sippin' Shop tonight. Had a lot of fun here with the Lyric Theater, raising money with 50-50 for change. Your chance to get in on a jackpot that continues to grow and has a potential to be a $40,000 max grand prize. We encourage you to come and see us tomorrow and on Sunday. We, as well as the Lyric, will be here on hand at the market for the entire 2 days on Saturday and Sunday. Looking forward to having a lot of fun and seeing that total grow. Again, I'm positive, I would bet money, we've eclipsed $14,000 right now because we have been selling them like crazy and seeing a lot of folks that are coming here and buying tickets to the 50-50 for change, not necessarily because they want to win the 50-50, but because they love the arts and want to support the Lyric Theater. 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A great lineup in October and November coming up. You can get more info by visiting thelyrictheater.ca. 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
1: Good evening, I'm Hayden Michaels. A Swift Current man is facing three charges following an RCMP investigation into reports involving teenage girls. 23-year-old Anakin Edwards is being charged with two counts of sexual assault and one count of invitation to sexual touching. Police began investigating two reports back in September. Edwards is now in custody and is scheduled to appear in Swift Current Provincial Court on October 5th. RCMP say investigators are also examining whether there could be additional victims. Police say Edwards is believed to be known to younger people, frequenting places popular with teenagers and using Snapchat to communicate with teenage girls. Anyone who believes they may be a victim or knows someone who may be a victim is asked to please contact Swift Current Municipal RCMP at 306-778-4870 or 306-310-RCMP. A local paramedic has been recognized for more than three decades of service. Swift Current's Dwayne Doan received the Governor General of Canada Emergency Medical Services Exemplary Service Medal with a first bar. Doan says that he got into EMS after an opportunity to take a training course was at Shaunavon.
2: I started back in 1994 and always loved just helping people and had the opportunity to get into the course.
1: Doan currently works with Hutch Ambulance in Swift Current. The Living Sky Casino representing SIGA was able to make a huge donation following their barbecue at the Big One. Tracy Schlamm, president of the Silver Wings Access Fan Inc., was blown away by the donation.
3: SIGA, thank you so much for supporting and donating the proceeds of the hot dog meal at the Big One Car Show. And that was to Silver Wings. And they shared with us, my goodness, $4,749.
1: Suave ended up with over $6,000 from their run at Tail Light Tuesday throughout September. Residents of Leader and area are being advised of a temporary disruption to emergency services today. The Leader and District Integrated Healthcare Facility will be closed from 7 a.m. until 7 p.m. Ambulance services have been notified and will reroute patients to the nearest available facility in an emergency. Other regional options include the Cypress Regional Hospital in Swift Current, the Kindersley Integrated Health Facility, and the Southwest Integrated Health Facility in Maple Creek. Grasslands National Park is preparing to wrap up its summer season. Campgrounds and visitor centers in both the East and West blocks will be closing down on October 12th, including Rock Creek Campground and the Visitor Center in Valmarie. Visitors planning to camp before the closure are being advised to bring their own water, as potable water will no longer be available. The Badlands Parkway will remain open to vehicles until October 31st. Some interesting news from south of the border, as the Trump administration says an announcement aimed at addressing high diesel prices could be coming soon. Speaking at the World Dairy Expo in Madison, Wisconsin on Wednesday, Agriculture Secretary Brooke Rowland said the administration recognizes the financial pressure diesel costs are placing on farmers and rural businesses.
4: I don't want to jump ahead of the president, but there will be an announcement very soon on this specific issue. In the meantime, a lot of states, I would really encourage Wisconsin and others to join, Alabama, Texas, Oklahoma, Nebraska, Louisiana, who have already taken steps to provide some relief on diesel prices.
1: Diesel prices are almost double what they were a year ago. Rowland's referencing an increased domestic energy production and expanded biofuel as use as part of their long-term strategy. And this weekend's poll is up on Swift Current Online, asking if you think the recent increase to minimum wage was enough. Make sure to give your answer before the poll closes.
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1: For tonight, a small chance of seeing some rain as we

0: down to a low of plus 3 with things clearing up by morning tomorrow with a high of 16 for the day. And then Sunday, Monday, and Tuesday are looking like 21, 25, and 22 and sunshine right through. 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
5: For tonight, a small chance of seeing some rain as we dip down to a low of +3 with things clearing up by morning tomorrow with a high of 16 for the day. And then Sunday, Monday, and Tuesday are looking like 21, 25, and 22 and sunshine right through. 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

0: two, three, ears on me. Everybody's listening? 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
4: For tonight, getting cloudy with a good chance of seeing some showers and a low of plus 3. Tomorrow, getting clear in the morning for a high of 16 later on. Sunday, Monday, and Tuesday are all looking like sunny skies with highs of 21, 25, and 22. For local news, weather, and sports at any time, download your Swift Current online app.
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I found those pictures on my phone, 5 hours so long. I wish you were back from Boston. I'm alone learning those lessons. You're all there.

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8: For tonight, a small chance of seeing some rain as we dip down to a low of +3 with things clearing up by morning tomorrow with a high of 16 for the day. And then Sunday, Monday, and Tuesday are looking like 21, 25, and 22 and sunshine right through. For local news, weather, and sports, download your Swift Current Online app.
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1: For tonight, getting cloudy with a good chance of seeing some showers and a low of plus 3. Tomorrow, getting clear in the morning for a high of 16 later on. Sunday, Monday, and Tuesday are all looking like sunny skies with highs of 21, 25, and 22. For local news, weather, and sports at any time, download your Swift Current online app.
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4: For tonight, a small chance of seeing some rain as we dip down to a low of +3 with things clearing up by morning tomorrow with a high of 16 for the day. And then Sunday, Monday, and Tuesday are looking like 21, 25, and 22 and sunshine right through. 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
4: For tonight, getting cloudy with a good chance of seeing some showers and a low of plus 3. Tomorrow, getting clear in the morning for a high of 16 later on. Sunday, Monday, and Tuesday are all looking like sunny skies with highs of 21, 25, and 22. For local news, weather, and sports at any time, download your Swift Current Online app.
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0: You'd think the simplest way to avoid being a victim of a drunk driver is to stay off the roads, right? 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

0: In the morning, getting to a high of 16 later on, as tonight looks like clear skies with a low of plus 2. For tomorrow, sunshine and a high of 21 to end the weekend. Monday, Tuesday, and Wednesday all looking like sunny skies as well, being highs of 25, 22, and 19. 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
3: For today, clearing up here in the morning, getting to a high of 16 later on, as tonight looks like clear skies with a low of plus 2. For tomorrow, sunshine and a high of 21 to end the weekend. Monday, Tuesday, and Wednesday all looking like sunny skies as well, being highs of 25, 22, and 19. For local news, weather, and sports at any time, download your Swift Current Online app.
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2: For today, clearing up here in the morning, getting to a high of 16 later on as tonight looks like clear skies with a low of plus 2. For tomorrow, sunshine and a high of 21 to end the weekend. Monday, Tuesday, and Wednesday all looking like sunny skies as well, being highs of 25, 22, and 19. For local news, weather, and sports at any time, download your Swift Current online app.
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6: For today, clearing up here in the morning, getting to a high of 16 later on, as tonight looks like clear skies with a low of plus 2. For tomorrow, sunshine and a high of 21 to end the weekend. Monday, Tuesday, and Wednesday all looking like sunny skies as well, being highs of 25, 22, and 19.

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3: For today, clearing up here in the morning, getting to a high of 16 later on, as tonight looks like clear skies with a low of plus 2. For tomorrow, sunshine and a high of 21 to end the weekend. Monday, Tuesday, and Wednesday all looking like sunny skies as well, being highs of 25, 22, and 19. For local news, weather, and sports at any time, download your Swift Current Online app.
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1: For today, clearing up here in the morning, getting to a high of 16 later on, as tonight looks like clear skies with a low of plus 2. For tomorrow, sunshine and a high of 21 to end the weekend. Monday, Tuesday, and Wednesday all looking like sunny skies as well, being highs of 25, 22, and 19. For local news, weather, and sports at any time, download your Swift Current online app.
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4: For today, clearing up here in the morning, getting to a high of 16 later on, as tonight looks like clear skies with a low of plus 2. For tomorrow, sunshine and a high of 21 to end the weekend. Monday, Tuesday, and Wednesday all looking like sunny skies as well, being highs of 25, 22, and 19. For local news, weather, and sports at any time, download your Swift Current Online app.
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5: For today, clearing up here in the morning, getting to a high of 16 later on, as tonight looks like clear skies with a low of plus 2. For tomorrow, sunshine and a high of 21 to end the weekend. Monday, Tuesday, and Wednesday all looking like sunny skies as well, being highs of 25, 22, and 19. For local news, weather, and sports at any time, download your Swift Current online app.
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We could be in the Arctic, at the edge of the earth,

0: 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Ears on me. Everybody's listening? 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We have a favor to ask.
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2: For today, clearing up here in the morning, getting to a high of 16 later on, as tonight looks like clear skies with a low of plus 2. For tomorrow, sunshine and a high of 21 to end the weekend. Monday, Tuesday, and Wednesday all looking like sunny skies as well, being highs of 25, 22, and 19. For local news, weather, and sports at any time, download your Swift Current online app.
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3: For today, clearing up here in the morning, getting to a high of 16 later on, as tonight looks like clear skies with a low of plus 2. For tomorrow, sunshine and a high of 21 to end the weekend. Monday, Tuesday, and Wednesday all looking like sunny skies as well, being highs of 25, 22, and 19. For local news, weather, and sports at any time, download your Swift Current online app.
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3: For today, clearing up here in the morning, getting to a high of 16 later on, as tonight looks like clear skies with a low of plus 2. For tomorrow, sunshine and a high of 21 to end the weekend. Monday, Tuesday, and Wednesday all looking like sunny skies as well, being highs of 25, 22, and 19. For local news, weather, and sports at any time, download your Swift Current online app.
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4: For today, clearing up here in the morning, getting to a high of 16 later on, as tonight looks like clear skies with a low of plus 2. For tomorrow, sunshine and a high of 21 to end the weekend. Monday, Tuesday, and Wednesday all looking like sunny skies as well, being highs of 25, 22, and 19. For local news, weather, and sports at any time, download your Swift Current online app.
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4: A mix of sun and cloud today, 16 degrees. A few clouds tonight with a low of +1. Tomorrow it'll be sunny and 20. On Monday, sunshine, 25 degrees. And for Tuesday, a sunny sky, high of 22. Current weather conditions can be found anytime on your Swift Current Online app. I'm Judy Peters.
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4: A mix of sun and cloud today, 16 degrees. A few clouds tonight with a low of plus one. Tomorrow it'll be sunny and 20. On Monday, sunshine, 25 degrees. And for Tuesday, a sunny sky, high of 22. Current weather conditions can be found anytime on your Swift Current online app. I'm Judy Peters.
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1: From the Provincial News Desk, I'm Judy Peters. The defense and Crown offered competing arguments Thursday as closing submissions wrapped up in Taylor Japp's murder trial. Here's reporter Lois Fever from Estevan.
2: Defense lawyer Thomas Hines argued that the Crown has not proven beyond a reasonable doubt that Taylor Japp was the person who shot Brianna Hayes. Hines pointed to questions surrounding the murder weapon, the timeline, and witness credibility, and argued Japp's actions after the shooting did not necessarily prove he was the shooter. Crown prosecutor David Belanger argued the evidence points to Japp, highlighting Tyler Shaw's testimony along with physical, digital, DNA, and firearm evidence. Belanger also challenged Japp's explanation that masked men were responsible and urged jurors to use their common sense when considering whether that account fits with the evidence.
1: Thanks, Lois. Minimum wage earners in the province woke up to a pay increase to start the month of October. Here's reporter J.D. Houghton with the details.
3: The provincial minimum wage has increased 35 cents from $15.35 to $15.70 an hour. For someone working 40 hours a week, that works out to an extra $14 in gross pay each week, or about $728 over a full year. Saskatchewan is one of the five provinces raising its minimum wage, but even with the increase, the province's $15.70 rate remains the second lowest among the provinces, ahead of only Alberta. I'm J.D. Houghton.
1: We're being asked to consider local leaders for the Saskatchewan Order of Merit. Speaking about the award, Estevan MLA Lori Carr says it's important to recognize people who go above and beyond to build stronger communities.
4: Because they are the individuals that are building what we see around us, whether it be parks or museums or theaters to be able to go to, whatever that might look like.
1: Carr says those often unsung volunteers and leaders are the reason many of the province's organizations, attractions, and services continue to thrive. As Canadians gathered on Wednesday to mark the National Day for Truth and Reconciliation, an event in Moose Jaw brought together Indigenous organizations, military members, educators, students, and community partners for a day of learning, reflection, and cultural sharing. Organizers estimate between 250 and 300 people attended the event, supported by approximately 40 volunteers. Students rotated through four educational stations throughout the day, allowing them to engage directly with presenters and ask questions. Programming included residential school education, Indigenous military history, Métis culture and traditions, and cultural teachings hosted inside a traditional teepee. And that's a look at your provincial news.
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1: A mix of sun and cloud today, 16 degrees. A few clouds tonight with a low of plus one. Tomorrow it'll be sunny and 20. On Monday, sunshine, 25 degrees. And for Tuesday, a sunny sky, high of 22. Current weather conditions can be found anytime on your Swift Current Online app. I'm Judy Peters.
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2: A mix of sun and cloud today, 16 degrees. A few clouds tonight with a low of plus one. Tomorrow it'll be sunny and 20. On Monday, sunshine, 25 degrees. And for Tuesday, a sunny sky, high of 22. Current weather conditions can be found anytime on your Swift Current online app. I'm Judy Peters.
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3: A mix of sun and cloud today, 16 degrees. A few clouds tonight with a low of plus one. Tomorrow it'll be sunny and 20. On Monday, sunshine, 25 degrees. And for Tuesday, a sunny sky, high of 22. Current weather conditions can be found anytime on your Swift Current Online app. I'm Judy Peters.
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1: From the Provincial News Desk, I'm Judy Peters. The minimum wage has changed across Saskatchewan, with workers seeing their hourly rate climb. Here's reporter Jim.

0: Manitoba, Nova Scotia, and PEI. Ontario now has the highest rate of those five at $17.95 an hour, while Saskatchewan's $15.70 rate remains second lowest among the provinces. I'm J.D. Houghton.
1: Over the month of September, the southeast was warmer than normal, coming in as the 19th hottest on record. It was also a bit wetter than expected. That from Environment and Climate Change Canada meteorologist Brian Proctor.
2: So 129% of normal precip, and that was the 21st wettest on the period of record, with the data for precipitation also going back to the year 1900. So in general terms, wet and a bit warmer than normal.
1: That extra moisture slowed down harvest operations, as farmers now hope to finish their work over the coming weeks. The defense and Crown offered competing arguments Thursday as closing submissions wrapped up in Taylor Japp's murder trial. Here's reporter Lois Fever from Estevan.
3: Defense lawyer Thomas Hines argued that the Crown has not proven beyond a reasonable doubt that Taylor Japp was the person who shot Brianna Hayes. Hines pointed to questions surrounding the murder weapon, the timeline, and witness credibility, and argued Japp's actions after the shooting did not necessarily prove he was the shooter. Crown prosecutor David Belanger argued the evidence points to Japp, highlighting Tyler Shaw's testimony along with physical, digital, DNA, and firearm evidence. Belanger also challenged Japp's explanation that masked men were responsible and urged jurors to use their common sense when considering whether that account fits with the evidence.
1: Thanks, Lois. A controlled detonation in Northwest Moose Jaw Wednesday afternoon was part of a planned operation involving several emergency agencies. Captain Sanderson is with the Moose Jaw Fire Department and says crews assisted the RCMP bomb squad with a safe removal of a highly reactive material.
4: Moose Jaw Fire Department assisted the RCMP bomb squad with the safe removal of a small amount of sodium metal, a highly reactive substance.
1: The material was successfully detonated with support from police, EMS, and fire personnel. And that's a look at your provincial news.
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1: A mix of sun and cloud today, 16 degrees. A few clouds tonight with a low of plus one. Tomorrow it'll be sunny and 20. On Monday, sunshine, 25 degrees. And for Tuesday, a sunny sky, high of 22. Current weather conditions can be found anytime on your Swift Current Online app. I'm Judy Peters.
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11: A mix of sun and cloud today, 16 degrees. A few clouds tonight with a low of plus one. Tomorrow it'll be sunny and 20. On Monday, sunshine, 25 degrees. And for Tuesday, a sunny sky, high of 22. Current weather conditions can be found anytime on your Swift Current online app. I'm Judy Peters.
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4: A mix of sun and cloud today, 16 degrees. A few clouds tonight with a low of plus one. Tomorrow it'll be sunny and 20. On Monday, sunshine, 25 degrees. And for Tuesday, a sunny sky, high of 22. Current weather conditions can be found anytime on your Swift Current Online app. I'm Judy Peters.
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1: From the Provincial News Desk, I'm Judy Peters. The defense and Crown offered competing arguments Thursday as closing submissions wrapped up in Taylor Japp's murder trial. Here's reporter Lois Fever from Estevan.
2: Defense lawyer Thomas Hines argued that the Crown has not proven beyond a reasonable doubt that Taylor Japp was the person who shot Brianna Hayes. Hines pointed to questions surrounding the murder weapon, the timeline, and witness credibility, and argued Japp's actions after the shooting did not necessarily prove he was the shooter. Crown prosecutor David Belanger argued the evidence points to Japp, highlighting Tyler Shaw's testimony along with physical, digital, DNA, and firearm evidence. Belanger also challenged Japp's explanation that masked men were responsible and urged jurors to use their common sense when considering whether that account fits with the evidence.
1: Thanks, Lois. Minimum wage earners in the province woke up to a pay increase to start the month of October. Here's reporter J.D. Houghton with the details.
3: The provincial minimum wage has increased 35 cents from $15.35 to $15.70 an hour. For someone working 40 hours a week, that works out to an extra $14 in gross pay each week, or about $728 over a full year. Saskatchewan is one of the five provinces raising its minimum wage, but even with the increase, the province's $15.70 rate remains the second lowest among the provinces, ahead of only Alberta. I'm J.D. Houghton.
1: We're being asked to consider local leaders for the Saskatchewan Order of Merit. Speaking about the award, Estevan MLA Lori Carr says it's important to recognize people who go above and beyond to build stronger communities.
4: Because they are the individuals that are building what we see around us, whether it be parks or museums or theaters to be able to go to, whatever that might look like.
1: Carr says those often unsung volunteers and leaders are the reason many of the province's organizations

0: organizations, attractions, and services continue to thrive. As Canadians gathered on Wednesday to mark the National Day for Truth and Reconciliation, an event in Moose Jaw brought together Indigenous organizations, military members, educators, students, and community partners for a day of learning, reflection, and cultural sharing. Organizers estimate between 250 and 300 people attended the event, supported by approximately 40 volunteers. Students rotated through four educational stations throughout the day, allowing them to engage directly with presenters and ask questions. Programming included residential school education, Indigenous military history, Métis culture and traditions, and cultural teachings hosted inside a traditional teepee. And that's a look at your provincial news.
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0: A mix of sun and cloud today, 16 degrees. A few clouds tonight with a low of plus one. Tomorrow it'll be sunny and 20. On Monday, sunshine, 25 degrees. And for Tuesday, a sunny sky, high of 22. Current weather conditions can be found anytime on your Swift Current Online app. I'm Judy Peters.
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Hey, good morning, Dara. It is just after 9 o'clock this Saturday. Yes, the weekend is here. We've got music coming up from Cameron Whitcomb right now. It's Dominic Fike, Baby Doll.

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2: A mix of sun and cloud today, 16 degrees. A few clouds tonight with a low of plus one. Tomorrow it'll be sunny and 20. On Monday, sunshine, 25 degrees. And for Tuesday, a sunny sky, high of 22. Current weather conditions can be found anytime on your Swift Current Online app. I'm Judy Peters.
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downtown. Well, Saturday morning is here. It is actually the first Saturday of October. I am having such a hard time believing that October is already here. I feel like September just started. Summer just started. It was just Easter. Now it's almost Thanksgiving. We've got music coming up in just a moment from Lennon Stella. Right now it's Post Malone and Morgan Wallen. I had some help.

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6: A mix of sun and cloud today, 16 degrees. A few clouds tonight with a low of plus one. Tomorrow it'll be sunny and 20. On Monday, sunshine, 25 degrees. And for Tuesday, a sunny sky, high of 22. Current weather conditions can be found anytime on your Swift Current Online app. I'm Judy Peters.
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0: Down with Webster, it's your man. I'm Dara, just about 10 o'clock this Saturday morning. Yes, the weekend is here. Next weekend is Thanksgiving. I don't know, Thanksgiving feels like it's falling a little bit later this year than it normally does, but I feel like if it was this weekend, that would be far too early. I'm sure there's a happy in between there somewhere. I know. Let's celebrate Thanksgiving on Thursday. More turkey for me.
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1: From the Provincial News Desk, I'm Judy Peters. The minimum wage has changed across Saskatchewan, with workers seeing their hourly rate climb. Here's reporter J.D. Houghton to tell us more.
2: Saskatchewan's minimum wage is now $15.70 an hour, up 35 cents from the previous rate. The annual increase is calculated using a formula that gives equal weight to changes in the consumer price index and average hourly wages. Saskatchewan is one of five provinces making a minimum wage adjustment, along with Ontario, Manitoba, Nova Scotia, and PEI. Ontario now has the highest rate of those five at $17.95 an hour, while Saskatchewan's $15.70 rate remains second lowest among the provinces. I'm J.D. Houghton.
1: Over the month of September, the Southeast was warmer than normal, coming in as the 19th hottest on record. It was also a bit wetter than expected. That from Environment and Climate Change Canada meteorologist Brian Proctor.
3: So 129% of normal precip, and that was the 21st wettest on the period of record, with the data for precipitation also going back to the year 1900. So in general terms, wet and a bit warmer than normal.
1: That extra moisture slowed down harvest operations, as farmers now hope to finish their work over the coming weeks. The Defense and Crown offered competing arguments Thursday as closing submissions wrapped up in Taylor Japp's murder trial. Here's reporter Lois Fever from Estevan.
4: Defense lawyer Thomas Hines argued that the Crown has not proven beyond a reasonable doubt that Taylor Japp was the person who shot Brianna Hayes. Hines pointed to questions surrounding the murder weapon, the timeline, and witness credibility, and argued Japp's actions after the shooting did not necessarily prove he was the shooter. Crown prosecutor David Belanger argued the evidence points to Japp, highlighting Tyler Shaw's testimony along with physical, digital, DNA, and firearm evidence. Belanger also challenged Japp's explanation that masked men were responsible and urged jurors to use their common sense when considering whether that account fits with the evidence.
1: Thanks, Lois. A controlled detonation in Northwest Moose Jaw on Wednesday afternoon was part of a planned operation involving several emergency agencies. Captain Sanderson is with the Moose Jaw Fire Department and says crews assisted the RCMP bomb squad with a safe removal of a highly reactive material.
5: Moose Jaw Fire Department assisted the RCMP bomb squad with the safe removal of a small amount of sodium metal, a highly reactive substance.
1: The material was successfully detonated with support from police, EMS, and fire personnel. And that's a look at your provincial news.
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1: A mix of sun and cloud today, 16 degrees. A few clouds tonight with a low of plus one. Tomorrow it'll be sunny and 20. On Monday, sunshine, 25 degrees. And for Tuesday, a sunny sky, high of 22. Current weather conditions can be found anytime on your Swift Current Online app. I'm Judy Peters.
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Lolo the Punisher. It's just after 10 o'clock. Dara, good morning and happy Saturday. Happy weekend. Yes, it is here. We've got music coming up from Simple Plan and Natasha Bedingfield. Right now, it's Martin Garrix and Ed Sheeran. Repeat It.

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5: 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Hope you're having a fantastic Saturday morning. We are live on location down at the Stockade at the Pumpkin Spice Handmade Market. 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

0: make sure you come on down, check out all the fantastic vendors they have down here. 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And while you're down here, make sure you stop by our table and grab your 50-50 for change tickets in support of the Lyric Theater and their Restore the War Capital campaign. You will find us just at the far left of the building. I think we're number 95 is our little table that we're at. So make sure you stop by and grab your tickets. They are, again, one for $20, four for $50, or 10 for $100. And we're going to be doing that big grand prize draw coming up next week on October the 9th. Jackpot already sitting at over $14,000. And it's just going to keep growing. And someone is going to be a lucky winner walking away with half of that coming up on October the 9th.
1: Let's go!
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7: A mix of sun and cloud today, 16 degrees. A few clouds tonight with a low of plus one. Tomorrow it'll be sunny and 20. On Monday, sunshine, 25 degrees. And for Tuesday, a sunny sky, high of 22. Current weather conditions can be found anytime on your Swift Current Online app. I'm Judy Peters.
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4: A mix of sun and cloud today, 16 degrees. A few clouds tonight with a low of plus one. Tomorrow it'll be sunny and 20. On Monday, sunshine, 25 degrees. And for Tuesday, a sunny sky, high of 22. Current weather conditions can be found anytime on your Swift Current Online app. I'm Judy Peters.
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trick. It's breathing underwater. I'm Dara. Only 5 weekends, including this one, until it's Halloween. Yes, we are in the first weekend of October. Halloween, of course, is the last one. It does fall on a Saturday this year, so I have already told my kids I'm probably not dressing up. If I'm not out and about, I might not dress up at all. But Halloween's not my jam. But I know so many people are just so super into it, right? And they're just going to skip Thanksgiving. Like, you're going to go to Thanksgiving at their house, and it's already

0: live on location down at the Stockade Building for the Pumpkin Spice Handmade Market. We're going to be down here right up until 5 o'clock today, and then again tomorrow from 11 till 4 with your next chance to grab your 50-50 for change tickets in support of the Lyric and their Restore the War Capital campaign to repair the facade in front of the building. And when you come on by to our booth here, we're at number 95 here at the trade show. You can come and grab your 50-50 for change tickets. Again, they are one for $20, four for $50, or 10 for $100. And the Lyric has also had some concept designs drawn up for what the facade will eventually look like. So you can come on down, take a look at those, and let us know which one you think should be the final restoration of the front of the Lyric. And again, grab your 50-50 for change tickets. We're going to be doing that big grand prize draw coming up on October 9th next week, and someone's going to be walking away a big winner with half that pot.
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1: Tara Garcia here with you on Golden West Broadcasting. Hope you're having a fantastic Saturday morning. We are having a great time down here at the Stockade for the Pumpkin Spice Handmade Market. Again, here until 5 o'clock today, we will be here with your next chance to grab your 50-50 for change tickets in support of the Lyric Theater and their Restore the Roar capital campaign. If you can't make it down here today, we will be here again tomorrow from 11 till 4, and we are at booth 95, just at the far aisle when you come in. So make sure you stop by, grab your tickets. Again, they are one for $20, four for $50, or $10 for $100. And you will be in for your chance at that big grand prize draw coming up next week on October the 9th. Jackpot sitting at over $14,400. And we want to keep that growing right up until that grand prize draw, not only to support the Lyric, but also to walk away a big winner. Someone's going to be walking away with half that pot, but you got to get your tickets for your chance to win.

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1: From the Provincial News Desk, I'm Judy Peters. The defense and Crown offered competing arguments Thursday as closing submissions wrapped up in Taylor Japp's murder trial. Here's reporter Lois Fever from Estevan.
2: Defense lawyer Thomas Hines argued that the Crown has not proven beyond a reasonable doubt that Taylor Japp was the person who shot Brianna Hayes. Hines pointed to questions surrounding the murder weapon, the timeline, and witness credibility, and argued Japp's actions after the shooting did not necessarily prove he was the shooter. Crown prosecutor David Belanger argued the evidence points to Japp, highlighting Tyler Shaw's testimony along with physical, digital, DNA, and firearm evidence. Belanger also challenged Japp's explanation that masked men were responsible and urged jurors to use their common sense when considering whether that account fits with the evidence.
1: Thanks, Lois. Minimum wage earners in the province woke up to a pay increase to start the month of October. Here's reporter J.D. Houghton with the details.
3: The provincial minimum wage has increased 35 cents from $15.35 to $15.70 an hour. For someone working 40 hours a week, that works out to an extra $14 in gross pay each week, or about $728 over a full year. Saskatchewan is one of the five provinces raising its minimum wage, but even with the increase, the province's $15.70 rate remains the second lowest among the provinces, ahead of only Alberta. I'm J.D. Houghton.
1: We're being asked to consider local leaders for the Saskatchewan Order of Merit. Speaking about the award, Estevan MLA Lori Carr says it's important to recognize people who go above and beyond to build stronger communities.
4: Because they are the individuals that are building what we see around us, whether it be parks or museums or theaters to be able to go to, whatever that might look like.
1: Carr says those often unsung volunteers and leaders are the reason many of the province's organizations, attractions, and services continue to thrive. As Canadians gathered on Wednesday to mark the National Day for Truth and Reconciliation, an event in Moose Jaw brought together Indigenous organizations, military members, educators, students, and community partners for a day of learning, reflection, and cultural sharing. Organizers estimate between 250 and 300 people attended the event, supported by approximately 40 volunteers. Students rotated through four educational stations throughout the day, allowing them to engage directly with presenters and ask questions. Programming included residential school education, Indigenous military history, Métis culture and traditions, and cultural teachings hosted inside a traditional teepee.

0: Mark the National Day for Truth and Reconciliation. An event in Moose Jaw brought together Indigenous organizations, military members, educators, students, and community partners for a day of learning, reflection, and cultural sharing. Organizers estimate between 250 and 300 people attended the event, supported by approximately 40 volunteers. Students rotated through four educational stations throughout the day, allowing them to engage directly with presenters and ask questions. Programming included residential school education, Indigenous military history, Métis culture and traditions, and cultural teachings hosted inside a traditional teepee. And that's a look at your provincial news.
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0: A mix of sun and cloud today, 16 degrees. A few clouds tonight with a low of plus one. Tomorrow it'll be sunny and 20. On Monday, sunshine, 25 degrees. And for Tuesday, a sunny sky, high of 22. Current weather conditions can be found anytime on your Swift Current Online app. I'm Judy Peters.
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Tyler Shaw with you. It's just after 11 o'clock. Good morning. I'm Dara. Saturday is here. We've got music coming up in just a moment from Devin Cole. Right now, let's keep going with Ariana Grande. It's Hate That I Made You Love Me.

0: 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Don't just fume. Help your fellow commuters and let's make rush hour a little less painful together. 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
2: Good Saturday morning. I am Tara here with you in Golden West Broadcasting. We are live on location down at the Pumpkin Spice Handmade Market at the Stockade until 5 o'clock today. I am down here with one of the organizers, Paige. How are you?
3: Good. How are you this morning?
2: I'm doing fantastic. 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I know you had the Sip and Shop last night. I was here. 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
3: Yeah, the Sip and Shop went off really, really well. 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
2: That's right. 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
3: You can, absolutely. 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There's pottery, jewelry, kids stuff, paintings, artwork, game boards. 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
6: A mix of sun and cloud today, 16 degrees. A few clouds tonight with a low of +1. Tomorrow it'll be sunny and 20. On Monday, sunshine, 25 degrees, and for Tuesday, a sunny sky, high of 22. Current weather conditions can be found anytime on your Swift Current online app. I'm Judy Peters.
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Charlie Card in The Way We Touch. It's 11:30 Saturday morning. I'm Dara Curry. We got music coming up from Theory of a Dead Man. First, let's keep it going with Sabrina Carpenter. It's Please, Please, Please.

0: two, three, ears on me. Everybody's listening? Perfect. We have a favor to ask.
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4: Hope you're having a fantastic Saturday morning. I am Tara Garcia for Golden West Broadcasting, and we are live on location down at the Pumpkin Spice Handmade Market at the Stockade until 5 o'clock today. And I am down here with Cheyenne at Dreaming of Cakes. And tell me a bit about your booth and what you have here, Cheyenne.
5: Hello, thank you. 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
4: That's perfect. 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And don't forget to get your 50-50 for change tickets in support of the Lyric Theater and their Restore the War Capital campaign. Again, we're going to be doing that big grand prize draw coming up next week on October the 9th.
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6: A mix of sun and cloud today, 16 degrees. A few clouds tonight with a low of plus one. Tomorrow it'll be sunny and 20. On Monday, sunshine, 25 degrees. And for Tuesday, a sunny sky, high of 22. Current weather conditions can be found anytime on your Swift Current Online app. I'm Judy Peters.
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0: walk off the earth, I'll be there. I'm Dara Curry. How's it going? Just about 12 o'clock this Saturday morning. The weekend is here. Hope you're getting a chance to enjoy every single second of it. We have weather details in just a few. We'll also hear from Cameron Wickham.
1: Hi, I'm Ed Sheeran. My bad habits lead to white ice. I'm in love with the shape of you. 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
2: For Golden West Broadcasting, I am Tara Garcia, live on location down at the Pumpkin Spice Handmade Market being held at the Stockade until 5 o'clock today and again tomorrow from 11 till 4. 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
2: 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They are 1 for 20, 4 for 50, or 10 for 100. 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

0: 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CKFI is a proud part of Golden West. 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
1: From the Provincial News Desk, I'm Judy Peters. The minimum wage has changed across Saskatchewan, with workers seeing their hourly rate climb. Here's reporter J.D. Houghton to tell us more.
2: Saskatchewan's minimum wage is now $15.70 an hour, up 35 cents from the previous rate. The annual increase is calculated using a formula that gives equal weight to changes in the consumer price index and average hourly wages. Saskatchewan is one of five provinces making a minimum wage adjustment, along with Ontario, Manitoba, Nova Scotia, and PEI. Ontario now has the highest rate of those five at $17.95 an hour, while Saskatchewan's $15.70 rate remains second lowest among the provinces. I'm J.D. Houghton.
1: Over the month of September, the southeast was warmer than normal, coming in as the 19th hottest on record. It was also a bit wetter than expected. That from Environment and Climate Change Canada meteorologist Brian Proctor.
3: So 129% of normal precip, and that was the 21st wettest on the period of record, with the data for precipitation also going back to the year 1900. So in general terms, wet and a bit warmer than normal.
1: That extra moisture slowed down harvest operations, as farmers now hope to finish their work over the coming weeks. The defense and Crown offered competing arguments Thursday as closing submissions wrapped up in Taylor Japp's murder trial. Here's reporter Lois Fever from Estevan.
4: Defense lawyer Thomas Hines argued that the Crown has not proven beyond a reasonable doubt that Taylor Japp was the person who shot Brianna Hayes. Hines pointed to questions surrounding the murder weapon, the timeline, and witness credibility, and argued Japp's actions after the shooting did not necessarily prove he was the shooter. Crown Prosecutor David Belanger argued the evidence points to Japp, highlighting Tyler Shaw's testimony along with physical, digital, DNA, and firearm evidence. Belanger also challenged Japp's explanation that masked men were responsible and urged jurors to use their common sense when considering whether that account fits with the evidence.
1: Thanks, Lois. A controlled detonation in Northwest Moose Jaw Wednesday afternoon was part of a planned operation involving several emergency agencies. Captain Sanderson is with the Moose Jaw Fire Department and says crews assisted the RCMP bomb squad with a safe removal of a highly reactive material.
5: Moose Jaw Fire Department assisted the RCMP bomb squad with the safe removal of a small amount of sodium metal, a highly reactive substance.
1: The material was successfully detonated with support from police, EMS, and fire personnel. And that's a look at your provincial news.
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1: A mix of sun and cloud today, 16 degrees. A few clouds tonight with a low of plus one. Tomorrow it'll be sunny and 20. On Monday, sunshine, 25 degrees. And for Tuesday, a sunny sky, high of 22. Current weather conditions can be found anytime on your Swift Current online app. I'm Judy Peters.
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Alessia Cara, it's Wild Things. Just after 12 o'clock, I'm Dara Curry. I introduced my daughter to this next song just a couple of days ago. She hadn't heard it yet, and it was stuck in my head. It's a bop. It's Taylor Swift, Patient Zero.

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6: For Golden West Broadcasting, I am Tara Garcia, and we are live on location on this Saturday afternoon down here at the Stockade Building for the Pumpkin Spice Handmade Market. We're here until 5 o'clock today, again tomorrow from 11 to 4, with your next chance to grab your 50-50 for change tickets in support of the Lyric Theater and their Restore the Roar Capital campaign. So you will find us down here at the trade show. We are booth number 95, so when you come in, just go to the very far aisle. You will find us down there. And again, stop by, grab your tickets. They are one for $20, four for $50, or 10 for $100. We take cash, we take card, whatever you got, we will take it. And when you come on by, you can actually also check out some of the concept designs that the Lyric has had drawn up for the front facade of the building, which is what the money raised will be used towards. So you can vote on your favorite one, take a look at those as well when you're down here, and get your tickets in time for that big grand prize draw coming up next Friday, October the 9th. Someone going to walk away a big winner with half that pot.
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3: A mix of sun and cloud today, 16 degrees. A few clouds tonight with a low of plus one. Tomorrow it'll be sunny and 20. On Monday, sunshine, 25 degrees. And for Tuesday, a sunny sky, high of 22. Current weather conditions can be found anytime on your Swift Current Online app. I'm Judy Peters.
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Naomi Sharon, Was It Ever Love? How's it going? I'm Dara Curry. It's right around 12:30 this Saturday. Yes, first weekend of October is here. We've got weather details coming up in just a few. We'll also hear from Jordan. First, it's Tate McRae, Sports Car.

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3: A mix of sun and cloud today, 16 degrees. A few clouds tonight with a low of plus one. Tomorrow it'll be sunny and 20. On Monday, sunshine, 25 degrees. And for Tuesday, a sunny sky, high of 22. Current weather conditions can be found anytime on your Swift Current Online app. I'm Judy Peters.
4: 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What's up? I'm Justin Bieber.
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0: Love No More. How's it going out in Dara? Just about 1 o'clock this Saturday afternoon. Yes, weekend is here. Hope you're enjoying it. Still catching up on a little bit of yard work. Yeah. By that, I mean, I haven't done any yard work that I've been telling you I've going to be doing. I've just kind of looked at it and gone, oh yeah, no, I should do that. This weekend, I'm telling you, I got to get it done because eventually it's going to get frosty. Eventually it's going to snow. And eventually I'm going to have to decorate for Halloween. So I may as well put some stuff in those Halloween garbage bags and call it good.
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4: 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And again, you will be in for our big grand prize draw, which is coming up very soon. 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And we want to keep that total climbing right up until that big grand prize draw. So again, you will find us here at the Pumpkin Spice Handmade Market at the Stockade all weekend long. 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
1: Hope you're enjoying your Saturday afternoon for Golden West Broadcasting. 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
2: From the Provincial News Desk, I'm Judy Peters. The defense and Crown offered competing arguments Thursday as closing submissions wrapped up in Taylor Japp's murder trial. Here's reporter Lois Fever from Estevan.
3: Defense lawyer Thomas Hines argued that the Crown has not proven beyond a reasonable doubt that Taylor Japp was the person who shot Brianna Hayes. Hines pointed to questions surrounding the murder weapon, the timeline, and witness credibility, and argued Japp's actions after the shooting did not necessarily prove he was the shooter. Crown prosecutor David Belanger argued the evidence points to Japp, highlighting Tyler Shaw's testimony along with physical, digital, DNA, and firearm evidence. Belanger also challenged Japp's explanation that masked men were responsible and urged jurors to use their common sense when considering whether that account fits with the evidence.
2: Thanks, Lois. Minimum wage earners in the province woke up to a pay increase to start the month of October. Here's reporter J.D. Houghton with the details.
4: The provincial minimum wage has increased 35 cents from $15.35 to $15.70 an hour. For someone working 40 hours a week, that works out to an extra $14 in gross pay each week, or about $728 over a full year. Saskatchewan is one of the five provinces raising its minimum wage, but even with the increase, the province's $15.70 rate remains the second lowest among the provinces, ahead of only Alberta. I'm J.D. Houghton.
2: We're being asked to consider local leaders for the Saskatchewan Order of Merit. Speaking about the award, Estevan MLA Lori Carr says it's important to recognize people who go above and beyond to build stronger communities.
5: Because they are the individuals that are building what we see around us, whether it be parks or museums or theaters to be able to go to, whatever that might look like.
2: Carr says those often unsung volunteers and leaders are the reason many of the province's organizations, attractions, and services continue to thrive. As Canadians gathered on Wednesday to mark the National Day for Truth and Reconciliation, an event in Moose Jaw brought together Indigenous organizations, military members, educators, students, and community partners for a day of learning, reflection, and cultural sharing. Organizers estimate between 250 and 300 people attended the event, supported by approximately 40 volunteers. Students rotated through four educational stations throughout the day, allowing them to engage directly with presenters and ask questions. Programming included residential school education, Indigenous military history, Métis culture and traditions, and cultural teachings hosted inside a traditional teepee. And that's a look at your provincial news.
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2: A mix of sun and cloud today, 16 degrees. A few clouds tonight with a low of plus one. Tomorrow it'll be sunny and 20. On Monday, sunshine, 25 degrees. And for Tuesday, a sunny sky, high of 22. Current weather conditions can be found anytime on your Swift Current Online app. I'm Judy Peters.
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Virginia to Vegas. It's No Excuses. It's just after 1 o'clock. I'm Dara Curry. Good morning and happy Saturday. Yes, the weekend is here. We've got music in just a moment from Felix Cartel. Right now it's Usher.

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3: Hope you're having a fantastic Saturday afternoon. I'm Tara Garcia here for Golden West Broadcasting, and we are live at the Pumpkin Spice Handmade Trade Show Market at the Stockade until 5 o'clock today. I am down here at Me and Rue booth with Melissa. How are you?
4: I'm doing great. How are you?
3: I'm doing fantastic. Now tell me all about Me and Rue and what you have down here at your booth.
4: Well, Me and Rue is a saucy stationery company, so we have a little bit of something for everyone, but basically they're a more adult, focused stationery company, so there's some sweary things, some inappropriate, but always funny, a little bit questionable.
3: That's awesome. So make sure you come by and say hello to Melissa here at Me and Rue. They got some fantastic things, whether you're looking for stickers, magnets, bookmarks, cups, they got everything here.

0: 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Now tell me all about Me and Rue and what you have down here at your booth.
1: Well, Me and Rue is a saucy stationery company. So we have a little bit of something for everyone, but basically they're a more adult, more focused stationery company. So there's some sweary things, some inappropriate, but always funny, a little bit questionable.
0: That's awesome. So make sure you come by and say hello to Melissa here at Me and Rue. They got some fantastic things, whether you're looking for stickers, magnets, bookmarks, cups, they got everything here. So definitely make sure you stop by here at Booth 78 and check them out. And while you're here, don't forget to grab your 50-50 for change tickets in support of the Lyric Theater.
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6: A mix of sun and cloud today, 16 degrees. A few clouds tonight with a low of plus one. Tomorrow it'll be sunny and 20. On Monday, sunshine, 25 degrees, and for Tuesday, a sunny sky, high of 22. Current weather conditions can be found anytime on your Swift Current online app. I'm Judy Peters.
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Calling the artist, where's your girlfriend? How's it going, Dara? It is just after 1 o'clock this Saturday. Yes, the weekend is here. Enjoying every second of it. We've got weather details coming up in just a few. Right now, it's Panic at the Disco.

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1: 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All my best friends are here. I don't have to do math in this class.
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9: A mix of sun and cloud today, 16 degrees. A few clouds tonight with a low of +1. Tomorrow it'll be sunny and 20. On Monday, sunshine, 25 degrees. And for Tuesday, a sunny sky, high of 22. Current weather conditions can be found anytime on your Swift Current Online app. I'm Judy Peters.
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11: For Golden West Radio, I am Tara Garcia, and we are live on location down at the Stockade at Kinetic Park at the Pumpkin Spice Handmade Market until 5 o'clock today. If you can't make it down to the trade show today, they will be here again tomorrow from 11 till 4. Make sure you come on down, check out the fantastic vendors they have down here. 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And the other half will be going to our big winner when we do that big grand prize draw coming up next Friday, October the 9th. But you can't win if you don't have a ticket. So make sure you stop on by and grab your ticket and help support the Lyric Theater.
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0: magic. It's rude. Hey, Dara, how's it going? It's 1:40. That is actually it for me. Yes, I hope you enjoy the rest of your weekend. I will be back with you next weekend, Thanksgiving weekend. Oh my goodness, I can't believe that is next weekend already. Find the friend. This is a trick that I teach you every single year. Find the friend that celebrates on the opposite day that you do, right? Some people celebrate on the Sunday, some celebrate on the Monday. If you're eating turkey on the Sunday, find that friend that celebrates on the Monday. Double turkey, double leftovers. You're so welcome.
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4: 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I am Tara Garcia, and we are live on location down at the Pumpkin Spice Handmade Market at the Stockade until 5 o'clock today. Lots of fantastic vendors down here, including Trails and Buffalo Sticks. And I am here with Shai. How are you?
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2: Welcome to October. Let's kick it off. The 40 biggest songs in the USA. Today on the show, Alex Warren joins us to talk about his hit Ordinary, which is still a viral song on TikTok. Plus, the new track from Miley continues to rise through the chart. Die With a Smile, Lady Gaga, and Bruno Mars kick it off.

0: Number 40, Die with a Smile. Before we move on to the rest of the countdown, here's what it looked like a week ago. Olivia Dean at 3.
1: I think it's so easy to fall in love.
0: Bruno Mars, number 2, Risk It All. And number 1, Dracula. Back on top for a total of 5 non-consecutive weeks. That's who led the chart last time. Now let's find out if they can do it again. Jumping back into the numbers with an AT40 debut from a band that rocked the stage at our iHeartRadio Music Festival. Goo Goo Dolls, new 39, Ocean.
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6: A mix of sun and cloud today, 16 degrees. A few clouds tonight with a low of plus one. Tomorrow it'll be sunny and 20. On Monday, sunshine, 25 degrees. And for Tuesday, a sunny sky, high of 22. Current weather conditions can be found anytime on your Swift Current Online app. I'm Judy Peters.
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8: I am Tara Garcia here with you on Golden West Broadcasting, and we are live on location this Saturday afternoon at the Stockade at Kinetic Park for the Pumpkin Spice Handmade Market. 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Someone is going to be walking away a big winner. 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

36 Taylor Opelite. Ryan Seacrest counting them down from Hollywood. And Miley said she has no desire to tour, but she still loves to perform. And she's excited to share songs from her new album, Bass Persuades, with a pair of shows this month at the iconic Hollywood Bowl. The dates sold out in record time. And after seeing the demand, Miley said the concerts are the ultimate dress rehearsal. And now she has the data to know that fans will come to her wherever she chooses to perform. So fans are hoping that she's working on a residency, which would give more people a chance to hear her sing tracks live. Like this, Bass Persuades at 35.

0: homesick, a little homesick, a little homesick, somebody.
1: Up 4-34, homesick, Phillip Phillips. Now, Olivia Rodrigo has written a lot of songs about love and relationships, and her latest single is inspired by an encounter that lasted only a few seconds. She was walking around New York City, 5 a.m, trying to get over jet lag when a guy stopped her and asked her on a date. She said no, but the brief interaction made her feel romantically inspired, and she went back to her apartment and wrote this stupid song on the verge of making the countdown.

0: Gats is on the verge of making our chart. 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
5: A mix of sun and cloud today, 16 degrees. A few clouds tonight with a low of plus one. Tomorrow it'll be sunny and 20. On Monday, sunshine, 25 degrees. And for Tuesday, a sunny sky, high of 22. Current weather conditions can be found anytime on your Swift Current Online app. I'm Judy Peters.
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7: Kara Garcia with you here on Golden West Broadcasting this Saturday afternoon. Again, we are live on location down at the Pumpkin Spice Handmade Market taking place at the Stockade Building at Kinetic Park until 5 o'clock today. 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We can take cash, debit, credit, whatever you got. And

0: Of course, the money being raised will be used to improve the facade out front of the Lyric Theater, and they have a couple of concept designs that have been drawn up. 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And again, we're going to be doing that big grand prize draw coming up next Friday, October the 9th. 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
3: Number 33.

somber 33 back to friends. We're on our way to the biggest in the land. Noah Kahan released his latest album, The Great Divide, back in April, but he's already started working on his next one. He said he can't wait to share much more about what's coming up, but he's really excited for everyone to hear the music. Here he is with Orbiter 32. Hello.

Stargazing, 31, Miles Smith. Now, fans of Lady Gaga call her Mother Monster, and her biggest fan just calls her Mom. Last month, she welcomed her first baby into the world, a little girl named Rose Bean Polanski. So we're throwing on this to celebrate Gaga's growing family. Here she is with B, 1840 Extra. Hello, hello.

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2: Coming up next.
1: 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This one.
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5: 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I am Tara Garcia here with you for Golden West Broadcasting. 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We've had lots of people that are down here at the trade show stopping by and grabbing their tickets. 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So again, you can come on down here, grab your tickets, one for $20, four for $50, or 10 for $100. 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So make sure you come on down, and if you can't make it down here today, we will be down here again tomorrow from 11 till 4, or you can check out the 50-50 for change Restore the Roar page on Swift Current Online. 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
0: 10 down on our way to 1. Last year, The Weeknd said that he was considering retiring his stage name. Remember that? And might stop making music totally altogether. He just announced an update. I'll tell you all about it after 30. Golden Huntricks.

0: Golden Huntrix 30. So jumping back to the weekend for a second, in 25, last year he told fans he was considering dropping the persona of the weekend and just would make music under his real name, Abel, before ultimately retiring to focus on other things. But the other day he clarified that he's not going anywhere from music. He said, I didn't step away, I just hibernated. He said his fans know that he shed his skin multiple times throughout his career and he's reached the end of a story he started telling in 2020, but a new one is already in the works. We'll keep you posted on The Weeknd.
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0: Die on This Hill, Sienna Spyro at 28. Now, when you think about songs that define the early 2000s, one track that comes to mind is Wherever You Will Go by The Calling. It spent 20 weeks at number one back in 02 and became the top song of the entire year, but they have not had a hit on the countdown since Anything peaked at 24 back in 2004. Now, 22 years later, they've got a new single out that could be their comeback hit. It's called Dust. Here it is, AT40 Breakout.
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1: Coming up next,
0: Tame Impala rises 4 with his latest. We'll play it for you. And Karol G and Bruno Mars soar 5 spots with one of our fastest risers. Keep it here.
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7: A few clouds tonight with a low of +1. Tomorrow it'll be sunny and 20. On Monday, sunshine, 25 degrees. And for Tuesday, a sunny sky, high of 22. Current weather conditions can be found anytime on your Swift Current Online app. I'm Judy Peters.
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9: For Golden West Broadcasting, I am Tara Garcia. Again, we are live on location this Saturday afternoon down here at the Pumpkin Spice Handmade Market happening at the Stockade Building at Kinetic Park. We'll be here until 5 o'clock today. 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One for $20, four for $50, or 10 for 100. 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

Olivia Dean at 27, a couple minutes. Tame Impala obviously loves every track on his latest project, Deadbeat, but he says one song stands out above the rest, and it's Loser. He was going for a distorted tape sound, and when he listened to the final mix of this one, he was blown away by how much depth he could hear in the sound. It's On the Rise, up 4 to 26.

Stateside, Pink Panthers and Zara Larsson. Well, we're just a few weeks away from the Billboard Live Music Awards, and Karol G's up for a bunch of awards. She has 9, the most for any female artist this year, including one of the biggest of the night, Artist of the Year. The awards, October 22nd. And here is her latest, still, Karol G, Bruno Mars, 24, 1840.

Rising 5 to 24, still Karol G and Bruno Mars. Well, the band Sleep Theory unveiled their first full-length album called Afterglow last year. But just the other day, they went back to their roots with a surprise release. They reimagined their debut EP, Paper Hearts, with a lo-fi and stripped-back version of each song that will have fans looking at their early tracks in a totally different light. But a new single from their latest project could make the charts soon. Here it is. It's called Words Are Worthless. AT40 on the Verge track.

0: That's on the verge of making our chart. 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
7: A few clouds tonight with a low of plus one. Tomorrow it'll be sunny and 20. On Monday, sunshine, 25 degrees. And for Tuesday, a sunny sky, high of 22. Current weather conditions can be found anytime on your Swift Current Online app. I'm Judy Peters.
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9: Good Saturday afternoon. I am Tara for Golden West Broadcasting, live on location at the Pumpkin Spice Handmade Market at the Stockade until 5 o'clock today. And I am down here with Sam from Berry Berry Honey. How are you?
10: I am doing great. How about yourself?
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9: That's fantastic. And holiday season coming up, you have a fantastic idea here, which I absolutely love. 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
10: 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So you get to try all 24 flavors in the advent calendar. It's a great little Christmas idea, or even, you know what, Merry Christmas to me type of thing. You bet.
9: Fantastic. All right. Well, make sure you come by. 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For Golden West Broadcasting, I'm Kara Garcia.
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Olivia Dean, 22, Man I Need. Benson Boone hasn't teamed up with another artist on a song yet, right? I checked it. He's open to the idea, though, and already has some people in mind that he would like to work with. He said his dream collaborator is definitely Olivia Rodrigo, but he'd also like to explore the world of R&B and work with Leon Thomas. Dude's on a roll at 21, the time of my life.

0: the time of my life, Benson Boone falling 7-21.
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9: For Golden West Broadcasting, I am Tara Garcia, again live on location down at the Pumpkin Spice Handmade Market, happening down here at the Stockade Building at Kinetic Park until 5 o'clock today. You still got some time to make it down here today. 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Again, they are 1 for 20, 4 for 50, or 10 for 100. And you want to make sure you grab your tickets in time for our big grand prize draw, which is just around the corner, coming up next week on Friday, October the 9th. Someone going to be walking away a big winner with half that pot and the jackpot sitting at over $15,000. So looking forward to doing that big grand prize draw coming up next week. And you could be our big winner, but you got to have a ticket in order to win.
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10: Hey, Ryan. It's Anna from Seattle. Can you please play Mutt by Leon Thomas? I'm obsessed. Thank you.
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0: 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Thanks for coming along. Halfway to the top, number 20, Earrings, Malcolm Todd.

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1: Michelle Branch, New Radicals, up 3 to 19. All right, Ariana Grande released her latest album, Petal, back in July. But the other day, she shared a behind-the-scenes look at how the title track was made. She posted a video from the studio sitting on a couch with superstar producer Max Martin.

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11: A few clouds tonight with a low of +1. Tomorrow it'll be sunny and 20. On Monday, sunshine, 25 degrees. And for Tuesday, a sunny sky, high of 22. Current weather conditions can be found anytime on your Swift Current online app. I'm Judy Peters.
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1: We're inside the top 20. Alex Warren, Ordinary. It's one of those songs that people can't stop listening to more than a year after its release, and it's still a viral track on social media. We'll hear from Alex about the impact of his former number one hit after 17. Repeat it, Martin Garrix and Ed Sheeran.

0: Martin Garrix and Ed Sheeran at 17. Repeat It. Going back now to Alex Warren. His new album, Wild Child, released back in August, and it's loaded with hit songs, but a track from his debut project is still on the chart. The global smash, Ordinary. It's been used in thousands of videos on TikTok. And when Alex filled in as guest host a few weeks ago, he told us what it was like to watch a song become such a big hit so fast. Here he is.
1: I had a song called Ordinary that did really, really well. It was a little surreal seeing videos of people just applying a song I wrote in my bedroom to their own personal lives. And it was really cool to see how people interpreted a record. You know, you could write a breakup song and someone thinks it's about, you know, someone passing away. And I think that's the coolest part about music and art, especially posting on TikTok.
0: And here's the song that inspired all those videos, 16, Ordinary. They say

15, Hilary Duff, Mature. Now, Somber is just a few dates into his You Are the Reason tour, and he's taking a short break this weekend. Next up, it's Portland, Oregon on the 6th before he brings the show to arenas in California. Got the full dates up at AmericanTop40.com. Here is Somber. 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

0: climbing 5 to 14 for Somber.
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0: 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And Dominic Fike rises a spot when we come back.
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5: A few clouds tonight with a low of plus one. Tomorrow it'll be sunny and 20. On Monday, sunshine, 25 degrees, and for

0: Tuesday, a sunny sky, high of 22. Current weather conditions can be found anytime on your Swift Current online app. I'm Judy Peters.
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3: Hope you're having a fantastic Saturday afternoon for Golden West Broadcasting. I am Tara Garcia, and we are down to our final hour here at the Pumpkin Spice Handmade Market happening at the Stockade Building at Kinetic Park until 5 o'clock today. But we will be back here again tomorrow from 11 to 4 with your next chance to grab your 50-50 for change tickets in support of the Lyric Theater and their Restore the War Capital campaign. 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And again, you want to make sure you get them before our big grand prize draw coming up next Friday, October the 9th, when we're going to be announcing our big winner. Someone going to be walking away with half that pot, which is sitting at over $15,000. 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
5: We are very close to your top 10. Gracie Abrams recorded most of her new album, Daughter from Hell, at producer Aaron Dessner's Long Pond Studio, and she says she couldn't have the songs anywhere else for reasons that you might not expect. The studio is actually a house. It's in an undisclosed location, and Gracie says that the air feels like, well, a different texture there. So stepping inside is like traveling to another universe. That's one of the secrets behind making this Hit the Wall 13.

Dominic Fike, Baby Doll, number 12. Well, Miley just hit a major milestone after being certified 17 times platinum for her song Party in the USA, one of the all-time highest for a female artist. The biggest is Mariah, All I Want for Christmas Is You, which is 18 times platinum, so this one could tie the record real soon. 1840, Party in the USA.

0: Austin, 11, Stella Lefty.
1: Coming up next.
0: And after a month at number 10, Teddy Swims finally moves up a notch with his hit coming up, plus a very happy 41st birthday this Thursday to Bruno Mars. He's celebrating with his fourth hit this week, this one.
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0: Before I hit the top 10, I'm jumping out to Long Island, New York on Z100. Tiffany. Benson Boone, done. Sorry, I'm here for someone else. I'm so-

0: Benson Boone for Tiffany listening to Z100 in New York. Thank you, Tiffany, for making that request at americantop40.com.
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10. Taylor, I knew it. I knew you. Now, Teddy Swims spent the last 15 months writing new songs, and he just announced he's kicking off 2027 with his sophomore album. The project is titled Ugly, and he says the tracks are inspired by the birth of his son, his personal growth, and the pressures of being a partner and a father. It's due out January 22nd. Here's the lead single, number 9, Mr. Know-It-All.

Bruno Mars at 8. I just might. Well, last month, Sarah Bareilles released an album and a documentary titled Good Grief, which both follow her journey of using emotional pain to create art. A song from the project could make the countdown soon. It's called Just a Kid. It's an 1840 on the Verge track. You

0: just a kid, Sarah Bareilles, on the verge of making the countdown. And if you didn't make it to Vegas for our 2026 iHeartRadio Music Festival, you can catch all the biggest moments on Hulu right now streaming. 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
5: A few clouds tonight with a low of plus one. Tomorrow it'll be sunny and 20. On Monday, sunshine, 25 degrees. And for Tuesday, a sunny sky, high of 22. Current weather conditions can be found anytime on your Swift Current Online app. I'm Judy Peters.
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9: We're moving through your top 10, and Grand Theft Auto 6 is the most anticipated game of the decade. But the upcoming release is coming with more than just a video game. I'll tell you about the music of the project after 7. Midnight Sun's Zara Larsson.

0: Number 7, Zara Larsson, Midnight Sun. And video game fans have been looking forward to Grand Theft Auto 6 since the 5th installment arrived back in 2013. The wait, though, almost over. When it releases on November 19th, a companion album is also set to come out with 34 original songs by major artists to serve as the soundtrack while players cruise around Vice City. A few of those tracks are streaming now, including songs by Travis Scott, Pink Pantherist, Morgan Wallen, and rocker Keith Richards.
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7: A few clouds tonight with a low of +1. Tomorrow it'll be sunny and 20. On Monday, sunshine, 25 degrees. And for Tuesday, a sunny sky, high of 22. Current weather conditions can be found anytime on your Swift Current online app. I'm Judy Peters.
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2: With Ryan Seacrest.

Lake Shoes in Texas, number 5. Bruno Mars out on that romantic tour he's doing with North American dates running through December. This weekend, he's in the middle of a 5-night stay at SoFi Stadium in L.A. with Ray as the opening act. Here's B-Mars at 4. For just a

Risk It All number 4, and we are getting real close to number 1. And this next artist has taken a break from performing, but she did make a big splash on her final tour, Stepping Away. She just wrapped a run less than half the dates of her previous tour, but it took in over $100 million in grosses because everyone wanted to see Ariana Grande sing songs like this. Hate That I Made You Love Me, number 3.

0: Grande, Hate That I Made You Love Me, at number 3. So we heard Bruno Mars back at number 4 with last week's number 2 song, which means Tame Impala has a new challenger for the top spot. We'll find out who it is and if they've got what it takes to claim the number 1 song when we reveal the top 2.
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2: So, how is my baby doing?
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0: All right, Gabriella, you're going to get the lucky last request before the two biggest songs in the land. Milford, Delaware, thank you for listening, Gabriella. Here's Justin Bieber, Yukon, just for you, the remix. That's what you wanted, right? Off the Swag album.

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0: Down to the biggest two. And this song at number two is part of an album titled The Art of Loving, which was inspired by an art exhibition in L.A. called

all about love. The artist behind this next track visited the exhibit in 2024 and said that it completely changed the way she thought about romance. And she was so moved by the experience, she felt overwhelmingly inspired to make an album that reflected her new understanding of love. And this is one of the songs Olivia Dean came up with. So Easy, number 2. It's 8040. I could

Number two, Olivia Dean. So now, there's nothing left but the biggest song in the land. This next artist has always had big dreams, but before he put everything into his music, he was on a very different path to become an astronomer. He spent a lot of his younger years on the beach in Australia, writing songs and hanging out with friends, but when he decided to get serious about school, he chose astronomy as his major. But the pull of music was just too strong, and he ended up dropping out of college, which turned out to be the right move because Tame Impala went from studying the stars to being one. Tame Impala, Jenny, Dracula, the number one song for six non-

0: Dracula, Tame Impala, number one for six non-consecutive weeks. So that's your countdown for the first weekend in October. Always a big month for new music. Can't wait to see what lands on the chart next time and how close Teddy Swims, Zara Larsson, both of them get to that number one spot. Until we connect again, at American Top 40 on social, and I'll see you weeknights with Vanna White on Wheel of Fortune.
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